0: 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And my next guest says that the owners of these small hotels and motels and places, well, they need some protection out there. Charlie Colleen is the president of the Private Property Rights Institute. Joining me now, Charlie, good morning.
1: Thank you for having me.
0: And your argument, Charlie.